0: Hey, it's like when you're in the car and you put your hand out.
1: Yeah.
0: And the wind blows it.
1: Yeah.
0: And you're like this. Yeah. So much fun.
1: Come on, everybody, let's wave, yeah. We're gonna wave, ride a snake. You know, Steve Kocha is flipping great. Yeah, wave, ride.

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I want to go home and everything is right. 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So let me put this key back. Give me a minute, come on. Are we having fun yet? Yeah, man. That's what we like to do, man. 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You know, yeah, we love you too, man. 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

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Very low.

0: I wanna holla at my crew. 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Ishidu Bay, you're my brother too. Mr. Beryl Alexander, coming out from way by yonder. Miss April May, you know what I say. My brother from Juice, you know we are gonna cruise. 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Come give me a clap. Everybody rock. A Stevie Culture, there you up on the microphone. Yeah, give me a beat. 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You know, say Stevie Culture, man, me no off it tweet. Your hands and your mouth is the first instrument. Come on, play for me.
1: Hey!
0: Come on, play for me. 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Come on, play for me. 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You be my band. 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I wanna freestyle. Come to Jambalaya, everybody clap. Steve Culture on the microphone a rap. And when I'm on the mic, I ain't talking any crap. People want me stay, they don't want me to stop. Stop it from the bottom and we're reaching to the top. And when we hold the microphone, you know we non-stop. Half of my head from me, from my head top. Oh, Mr. Jesse, oh come on. Mr. Jesse coming up and playing on the cushion. Yes, I see.

0: that. 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Are you ready for the Pharaoh?
1: Yeah.
0: Come on. Are y'all ready for Pharaoh? Come on. We have Pharaoh Alexander. Give it up for Stevie Culture. Give it up for Juice.
2: Go, go, go.
0: Come on.
2: Go,
0: put your hands up. We got Pharaoh Alexander.

That's original music right there. Act like you know, Jambalaya. Boom. Wicked sound. Wicked sound, yo. Every time we come through, we gonna move you. It's a juice crew, yep, we came to rock you. Make it sound, sound that you like. Big it up, everybody. We got the man coming up.

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I want me to then say me again. Tell them again. Come on already, me have a boss off in me plane. You have a chat to me virgin, me have a love in me friend. You have a buzzing round the lane and round the bend. Me tell them say me again. Tell them again. 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Chat to me virgin, me have a love in me friend. You have a buzzing round the lane and round. Yo, if I

0: Big up, big up, big
1: yes,
0: up.
1: Yes, yes, yes. Juice Crew, everybody. Something for everybody. Pete, you got the guitar in there? Oh, yeah, I hear it. Yo, these guys have been doing a lot of hard work tonight, bringing the musical vibes. My man DJ Gobi, bringing the musical vibes. And I'm so honored to be here to provide a little offering as we all go into the night. So how about the Hot Nights? I'm gonna do a couple just with the DJ, and then I'm gonna pick up the guitar and do a couple more with the DJ, with the guitar and the DJ and the guitar and the this and the that's and the so. Party's not over yet though, till they kick us out.

0: 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So we leave it up here in my
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0: Check one, two. 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Yeah. One, two, only moments away. I said only moments away. Yeah. I said only moments away. Reggae music, hip-hop music, and dancehall music with the one and only Juice Crew alongside David Gideon and Mochu. With special guest Ishidubi. Yeah. One, two.
1: Let's talk about a flyer, a new flyer. Who has files besides Jay that can, I mean, you're the only one that has those files besides Freaky that can do it.

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Life respect is a, well, we emphasize something, and really time to improvise and make something that materialize. 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
0: Them a eat the girl them here and there, see it?
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1: Gotta love it. 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
1: All right. 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

Yeah. 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
1: That's right. 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
0: What else could you just rock with me?

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Thanks, y'all. Thanks for hanging with us. 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All right. 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I'm having fun. It's another wicked town, just another wicked town, come on. Yeah, yeah, yeah. When I was a youth, I was a house rocker. Now they call me Teal the Boots Hocker. Each and every time we come through the shock, you do crew, we gonna get

0: doctor.
1: Each and every time we come through the shop, yeah, who's true? We're gonna hit you right in the chakra. 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
0: I was rocker.
1: Now they call me Chill the Boots Knocker. Each and every time we come through the shop, yeah, who's true? 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

0: Yes!
1: Boom, boom, boom, one more.
0: I think we got one more. I think we got one more. Thanks to y'all. 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

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Boom, boom, boom. 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Let's ride it, y'all. Let's do it. Just kind of how we do it. Boom, boom, boom. Let's have fun. Let's ride it, y'all. Let's do it.

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That's what we like to do. Taking my pimp glasses off now. Just wanna get it to you.

0: Yeah, thanks, y'all.
1: Jay Byrne.
2: Yes, sir.
0: Are y'all having fun? Are y'all, we trying to get it? You know, we're going to crank it up next notch. Yeah. Put my stunner shades back on. All right. All right. So let's just rock it. Microphone business. Boom. Big up to Mimi and the Zumba crew tonight. They know how to get the party popping. Dancing queen. Microphone business. I wanna rock, but it's a one, so you just can't stop. Killer dance song, wicked hip hop. 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I wanna rock, but it's a

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0: Thanks, y'all. Live music. Yeah. What do you think about this band? Juice, right here. That's it. Don't get much better. Thanks, family. Thanks.
1: Yeah.
2: Sunny Bray.
0: All right, this is for the locals. I mean, I guess that's everybody. Let's do this.

0: Sonny Gray. Whoop, whoop.
1: Thanks, y'all.

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I give it all to you. 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
1: 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Choose sound, hold me up. Nice. Yes. What's up, y'all?
2: Thanks, brother.
3: Dirty.
1: Hop hot off the presses. Let's do it.

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0: That's awesome. That's hot.

0: Thanks, y'all. Boom. That was actually really sick right there. What just happened? You were there. You witnessed it. I'm telling you.
1: Tell them. Spread the word.
2: We taking over.
0: Drop it like a range.

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0: It's over.
1: You guys, there are the most exciting 15 people I ever met in my life.
0: That's why we're gonna take it to another level tonight. Right now.
1: Thanks for riding with the Juice Squad tonight. We're gonna ride till the wheels fall off. 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

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That was me. 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

0: 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We just having fun. 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I think I need a drink at this point. I think I'm nothing wrong with having a drink.
1: Yeah, we need a drink before we play.
0: Can we get a pitcher up in this? Maybe my homegirl, wifey.
2: Where's the tip?

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Yeah. 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Thanks, y'all. I think we got a couple more. Can y'all humor us for a couple more? All right, all right. Take it easy. You know you're going to be sore tomorrow. You're going to be sore tomorrow. I think it's a thigh thing. I don't know. It's squats. Zuma Queen, yeah. No, I'm telling you. I'm telling you. She's the queen now. Later on, she'll have like ice packs, like on like, I'm telling you, ice. It's a scene, I'm telling you. She was like, she'd be like, oh, I was great tonight, wasn't I? Ice pack. Give it a dance off, give it a dance off. Boom, boom, boom, boom. 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I'm feeling better now. I got some tequila in me.

0: Thanks for coming out, y'all. 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
1: Farmer thug.
2: No.
1: You like the farmer thug.
2: Jesus.
0: Well, we do.
1: Crush him. Crush him.
0: This is it. This is it. This is the last track of the night. I love y'all. Treat the bartenders good. Treat the bartenders good. You know it's getting late when homegirl keeps faking the stage dive.

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Crush him, just crush him. Let's crush him.

0: 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Give us a bass some room. Let the bass breathe.
1: Yeah.
0: Make some noise, Jambalaya. C note on the bass.
1: That's right. 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
1: 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Thank you.
0: Put down your guns. Syria, Ukraine, rise up.
1: That's right.
0: Pop, pop.

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0: 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Sila! And then it's just, yeah.
1: Just like kind of like how I did.

0: in Africa, you in America. Let's not do the mix then. What do you think about that?
1: Not do the mix.
0: Yeah. Mix the mix.
2: It's kind of similar to the last mix in the last pretty song. Similar, yeah. Oh, I guess we want to play this back to back.
0: Yeah. Yeah. Let's not give it to them. You know what I'm saying? We're not ready to give it to them. They ain't ready for it. All that shit. So, no mix.
3: Everybody, here we go.
4: Yeah. Bust it.
3: Yes, I am. I like it like that. Wheel it up, wheel it up, wheel it up, wheel it up, wheel it up, wheel it up, wheel it up.
5: Oh,
3: wait, I don't think y'all understand. This is a fucking hijacking. This is a hijacking, a takeover. Right here, right now. Boom, boom, boom. That's right, y'all.
4: Fucking hijacking mode. Yo, come with the sister sack.
5: Juice crew, motherfucker.
3: Lace up my kicks. 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When I grab the mic, you get no satisfaction. You think I'm hype, but it's only a fraction. Chill, we call Mackin', it's a distraction. Black MCs, they're still lacking. We the juice, we just maxin' and crap. 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

0: Jackie, you keep macking with the juice. 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This is the juice hijacking. Thanks, y'all.
1: Yo.
0: Boom, shotta. We're checking this out. We're kind of getting it dialed in here. How y'all doing tonight? Friday night? What's up? Arcada. We're going to party tonight. Tomo representing the night up in here, right? Yeah. Damn. What are we doing now? Okay. Yeah. Check it out. All right. The recorder started now. Let's do this.

0: that.
1: Squash it.
0: Can we have more drums in the drum monitor, please? Thanks, everybody. Yeah. Less vocals, more drums in the monitor. The vocals hot. Yeah, you know. Okay, it's hot. Did every lady get some beads tonight? Every lady got their beads tonight? Yeah. I'm trying. Yo, yeah. You're not a lady. I'm not asking you. You see two? Oh my goodness. All right. I'll put you in charge of that. They don't have to do what you did, just to give them to them. Let's do it. Hijacking. This is a takeover right now. Lock the doors.

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Say, give me some bass. Give me some bass. Give me some bass. Give me some bass. Give me some bass. Give me some fucking bass. This is a takeover. Run for cover. Takeover. Run for cover. This is a takeover. Run for cover. 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

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That's right, everybody. 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We gonna keep the party going. Is that okay? And we just fire them off, fire them off. See? Oh, watch this, watch this. That was bad. I know. It's been a while. Yeah. It's getting crazy. It's getting crazy. Watch the pump fly. Watch the front line. Wheel it up. Wheel it up. Wheel it up. Wheel it up. Wheel it up. Wheel it up. Yo, yo, yo, yo, yo, yo, yo. 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

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Keep it a little underground for y'all.

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Yeah.

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I want everybody to sing one thing. I'm gonna say, you never give up the fight. And you're gonna say, you never give up the fight. And I'm gonna say, you never give up the fight. 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Okay, you guys got that? 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I can just sing low, okay? All right, here it is, check it out, check it out. We never give up the fight. Say we. I said we never give up the fight. I said we. I said we never give up the fight. I said we. I said we never give up the fight. I said we never give up the fight. Oh, I love y'all. I love y'all. 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

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All we want to do is just lay the track down. 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

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Step to the mic and step into the mic. Yeah. This next one we call popping off. 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

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Yeah, that's a rude boy skank right there. 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It's the juice sound. Follow your dreams with persistence.

like Jimi Hendrix. 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Give me a drink. Boom, boom, boom, boom, boom, boom. Brrr. Fire and forget. Get the party happening. Get the party happening. Get the party happening. Get the party happening. 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

The Zakia Juice Crew. 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

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Y'all know what the freak is? 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

0: And now check it out, check it out, energy high. 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

0: Y'all feeling that? 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It stood the test of time. Hey man, I'm sorry, if you don't know what the freak is, somebody want to demonstrate for the brother? I wasn't really hitting it right enough is what he was saying, and he's kind of confused. He wants somebody, you ready? It's kind of like, you know, it's hard to do it when, like, the lights are shining on you and all like that, you know? See? It's really easy to do. Okay, this next song you can do the freak to also. We have a little technical difficulties. Just give us, like, one second. Mingle amongst your friends, you know. There's some freaks out there. If you're a freak, raise your hand. Okay, let's do it like this. If you're a freak, don't raise your hand. What's up? How we looking? Hold on, hey. Have you tipped your bartender tonight? Make sure you do that. I know them personally. If you want to tip me, find our manager. Mimi Law. If you see her by the bar, tell her to stop drinking. You want to tip us, go to Mimi Law.
1: Yes, y'all. 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

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Hey, big up Miss Law. She puts up with me. Big up Miss Mimi Law. 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

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You guys don't mind, we just keep popping them off, right? Big up, family in the house. K-Star on the keys. Big respect.

I was curious if I can get a pitcher of beer up here. 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

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Hey, how about some percussion? Y'all want to hear some percussion? This is my man, Scotty Irie, on the percussion. Let him know, Scotty Irie.

that's West Coast, y'all. Make some noise for Dollar Bill. I don't know what he's trying to prove with those Kanye glasses on. We'll talk about that later. Who's left? Oh, the drummer. We call him Jay Bird.

percussion. I said make some noise, I said make some noise. It's Friday night, make some noise, make some noise. Wave the flag, wave the flag, wave the flag, wave the flag. Grind it out, grind it out, grind it out, grind it out. Act like you know. All right, my name is Mo Chill. Everybody drop out. We in the studio again, just creating, laying down the fucking foundation. And my people, they waiting. They waiting. What they gonna

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What they gonna say? Yo, my people's out there with Sonny Bray. They can rock a party. They can rock a party. And they can rock a party. You're goddamn right. Yo, you're goddamn right.

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And my people, they waiting. They waiting. What they gonna do? What they gonna say? Yo, my people's out there in Sunny Bray. We can rock a party. We can rock a party. We can rock a party. You're goddamn right. Act like you know. Yes, I am. Hey, where's my homie at? Where's my homie at? Was that all right? Did you feel that, homie? Where's yours? Are you feeling good tonight? Let me just get some water real quick. Hold on. Is this spring water? I can only drink spring water. I'm sorry. Yo, let me just tell you one thing. There's been a lot of shit going down around here tonight. I'm gonna get serious right here, okay? There's a lot of shit going down around town. Motherfuckers snitching off motherfuckers, you know what I'm saying? Y'all read it in the paper, right? We don't do that around here. We handle it ourselves. So what I say is you never drop dime. Not even on your enemy. You never drop dime. Hear what I'm saying? Tell them, Juice Crew. No matter how crazy it gets.

never drop dime, cousin. 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West Coast. Yo, this one we call Step Ahead. Check it out. One of those dance hall tracks. Everybody report to the dance floor. Come close to the stage. It's one of those intimate joints, you know. Ah, good water, good water. Lemon in my water. Let's go. Let's go.

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Yes, I am. How are you feeling tonight? A lot of beautiful ladies out there. Hey, all the gentlemen, say what's up to the beautiful ladies. Yo, say what's up. Say hey, baby. Oh, come on, no handshakes. We're family around here. We're family around here. You know how we run it. All right, what's happening? What's next, Juice? Put me on. I got something to say.

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Yeah. Do you love it? Do you love it? Do you love it? Do you love it? Yeah. Do you love it? Yeah. Do you love it? Yeah.

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Do you love it? Yeah. Do you love it? Yeah. Do you love it? Do you love it? Yo, Juice, give him a little instrumental action right here. Let him feel it. Let him feel what hip-hop is all about. It ain't all about sneakers and gangster rap. It's more about beats and hand claps. You know what I'm saying? Yeah. Let him feel that, Juice. Let him feel that.

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I got a new song. Y'all want a new song? I got a new song. Y'all want a new song? It's kind of deep. It's kind of deep. Y'all ready for this? I know we up here in the woods. So this is kind of, little cuz, what you think? All right. This song is for my little cousin. We call it Little Cuz. Fresh out of the 6ix9ine studio, Wicked Sound, West Coast, North Coast, that's how we do it. Act like you know.

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It's so hard on the Boulevard, Little Cuz.

on the boulevard, little cubs. 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

0: Watch yourself out there, Sam. We got one more song for y'all. We got one more song for y'all. Any requests? Any requests out there? Any requests? I Shot the Sheriff. Sorry, we don't do covers. Huh? Any Juice requests? You know what? I don't even know you, man. I don't.
1: Mustang Sally, baby.
0: Anybody else? Hey, you know what? Hey, there's one thing that's really similar to Mustang Sally. There's one thing that's really similar to Mustang Sally. It's called Mash the Gas. Mash the. Your mom was a sheriff? She was the only cool sheriff I know. Hey, thanks for coming out. Remember. Hey, if you're from Tomo, make some noise right now. Tomo, make some noise. Represent. This is what we call Master Gas. 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
1: For real. 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
3: Yo, another one of those West Coast joints. 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
1: Yeah.
2: Yo, this is my homie right here, JRS-1.
1: Give him some round of applause right there, please.
3: Give this guy a round of applause.
1: JRS-1, Jeff
3: Fife. I'm Mo Teal, that's JRS-1. That's K-Star on the keys right here. That's Massive D in the corner right there. J-Bird again right in the middle holding the foundation. And we got King Froggy over here with the bass.
4: Froggy.
3: Yes,
1: yes.
3: We make juice.
4: So this one goes out to all the ganja smokers in the house. Zoom me out tonight.
3: If you're a ganja smoker, make some
4: this song
3: right
4: goes
3: now.
4: Out to you.
3: All right.
4: We like to smoke the herb. We like to big up the herb, because, you know, the water at the hills from his chambers and the earth is satisfied. So satisfied.
5: Biggest
4: for animals and for all humanity.

and yeah, I gotta keep it true straight. 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
0: Can y'all hear it out there? 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It sounds all right. The bass and the drums, yes. Yes, yes, yes. You know, go, go.
2: No, you go, you go.
0: I just want to say, you know what I'm saying? All we want to do is come have a good time tonight. You know what I mean?
2: That's all I wanted to do.
0: That's what we do. That's what we do. That's what we're here for.
2: 3-day weekend? Everybody got a 3-day weekend? Woo! I need it. You gotta get a legitimate job first before that counts. Sorry, the truth hurts.
0: Come down, Juice.
2: This next one we wrote a long time ago about our friend in the front row here, but we had to change the lyrics because it's a little bit too rude. And if you want to have a normal life in this town, you know.
0: Yeah.
2: So, man, we got to apologize for starting so late, but we just kept seeing more and more people come, more and more people, and we were like, well, is this guy actually right here? He's like, we got to get this place packed. And sure enough, look, sure enough.
0: Run it, run it. 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
1: I don't care.
0: Give him some love too.
1: Kevin is the man.
0: 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Let him know.
1: Dub style.
0: Last time I checked, he smoked through the Haitians too, you know? All right. Let's keep it flowing. It's the remix.

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2: 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Thanks for the love.
1: Feeling it. We got some more tunes for you.
2: Thanks for the vibes.
1: We ain't done
2: y'all
1: yet.
2: Ain't going nowhere. You're with us right here, right? This is the peak of our show right now. Come to the front of the stage for the peak of our show right now.
1: The summit, if you will. The zenith.
2: I don't know why I use the word peak.
1: Why not?

It's the J. It's the U. It's the C. It's the E.

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1: Yeah. Thank you. Thank you, thank you.
2: Rude.
1: Juice. For your listening pleasure.
3: I like it. I like it. Y'all like it?
1: I think they're feeling
3: Does
1: it.
3: Does that sound all right out there?
1: I think they're feeling it.
3: All right.
1: I'm feeling it. No, no chills feeling it. Juice.
3: Every time we come around, it's family thing. It's a family.

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But if you wanna get richer, then kill. Cause you never make the money after working in that mill. If you wanna get richer, then kill. Never make no money yet from working in that mill. If you wanna get richer, then kill. 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

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That man that stabbed you in the back, man, he's the same as the who would make his pocket off the riches off another man's. Some people forming gangs, yeah, some people smoking crack. They be perpetuating lines of the black.

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The man that stabbed you in the back, well, he's the same as the man that would make his pocket fat off these riches off another man's back. Some people form a

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0: Make some noise, everybody.
1: All right, all right, all right. 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
2: I appreciate that, though. I wasn't even playing, though. I appreciate that. Thank you. 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

0: We did the moon dance. 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Hey, is it loud out there? Is it quiet? How's it sound? It's perfect. You guys like that? All right.
1: It's not too loud. 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
0: I'm deaf, so I like it like super loud. You know, to where you can feel it in your chest.
1: It gets quiet out here, Mo. It gets quiet out here sometimes, man.
0: You know, in your chest.
1: It's quiet out here. Yo. This, thank you all, by the way, very much. We hope you're burning some sensimilia for us. Blazing the chronic. Calling the one easy to the microphone stand. Now 2005, you don't know, say I can't trust you. I can't trust you, I easy do be. You know, say easy touching the microphone stand.
0: Yeah.

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But you got status, the highest outrage. Ichi Dubey, take it away. What you gotta say, what you gonna

0: Rastafari! 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
1: Yo, thank you, Ishi.
2: Nice energy, we're gonna keep the energy.
1: See,
2: energy
1: high. In the
2: place. We're gonna keep the energy high, yo.
1: Yeah.
2: Ishi, this one we call Master Gas. It's on that, you know, Master Gas tip. That booty shaking tip, you know how we do it.
3: If you ready, Mocha rockin' steady.
2: Let me feel it, Juicy. Let me feel it. This is an herb track. Break out your ganja right now. 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Spark up the herb. I know y'all got some down here. 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
1: I got some.

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0: just a trap. Can I tread from this land again? I gotta get out of the popsy conscious earth.
1: Yo, like I was saying, everybody always says, yo, chill.

0: It's a reggae, reggae, reggae sound, sound, sound. Brrr.
1: I'm gonna let them say, reaching out to other. Yeah. It's a...

0: 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How about them say?
1: Tell them again.
0: Drum and bass. Oh, the food is to see the farmer planting out the dirt. When the good ganja plant at come from my heart. 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
1: Farmer bigger.
0: Be the dog, one of the rats, with a host, man and no coat. When the wife is Satan, no man a favor.
1: Yeah.
0: In a Babylon, you use a hand on no go. What calling for you, they get a youth now. So, yeah. The Americans, my mind with me knowledge. Like a rolling up Babylon college. Babylon side me, I'll take me fish a fish. Just sip up from me chalice and pop out. Yeah. Burmer cleanse my mind with me knowledge. Now be rolling up Babylon college. College. Babylon side me, I'll take me fish a fish. Sip up from me chalice.
1: I say the history is still a mystery to some, but I know what's going on. I tell you right now, it's been way too long. You can't keep them tree down when them roots too strong. A situation manifesting from an evil trade. American slaves, the Africans get paid. Don't be afraid, cause yeah. The knowledge is power. Together, one heart,
0: rhythm, this is the rhythm, final hour. Rhythm. Burma cleanse my mind with me knowledge. Stop being rolling no Babylon college. Babylon sight me, I'll take me for savage. See but from me chalice and poor get damage again. Burma cleanse my mind with me knowledge. Stop being rolling no Babylon college. Babylon sight me, I'll take me for savage. Yeah, if you now tell him, mix, cause if it is CCD from my planting of the dirt, when the good ganja plant that come from my earth, say the earth make your food paper pants and shirt. Tell them fish play one time. Burn the earth, tell me weak in my knees. Pop from my chalice, tell me chester, please. Babylon can't touch my high grade trees. Those pass another spliff, please. Vermeer cleanse my mind with me knowledge. Snappy and loading up Babylon.
2: Yeah.
0: Introduce to the man named Ishi Duvel.
2: Yeah,
0: reaching out in all the style.
2: Long time we tell the people then. I truly have to recognize.
1: Yes, I.
2: A long time we talk to the people then.
1: Rhythm style. Boom, y'all.
2: This is the story of a strong black man. An African who fought for peace in his land.
0: Yeah.
2: And

0: Well, let me kick one. I said my job ain't done. I wanna rhyme again and I feel it fun. It's a Friday night and we gonna have a good time. Check the list and check the rhyme. Drop down the rhythm every time we kick it. Cause you know that the chill is gonna stick it. Cause I get quick with it every time I'm on the chilly mic.
1: Yo, just give me the rhythm, rhythm. But me hair cleanse my mind with my knowledge. The film rolling up Babylon College. Babylon sight me now take me for savage. Sipper from my chalice and poop, I get damage again. But me hair cleanse my mind with my knowledge. Not go been rolling no Babylon College.
0: No.
1: Babylon sight me, take me fish savage. But me sipper from my chalice and me tell them. Out in fish see the city from a planting of the dirt. Good ganja planter to come from mama earth. See the view, paper, pants and shirt. Tell Babylon them fish flirt. Show, on a ras, on a dog, on a go.
0: Yeah.
1: Nowhere fish Satan, no go bow. 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Burn me hair, cleanse me mind with me knowledge. 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
0: College.
1: Babylon sight me all, take me fish up bitch and me sipper from me chalice and me tell them. 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
0: me
1: my
0: knowledge.
1: Yeah, people, if you love to burn the weed like I do, stay do, if you smoke the chalice. So,
0: no,
1: you will feel
0: don't
1: the same
0: tease
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1: 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The other day, me met a girl named Denise. 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
0: That's all
1: the
0: she
1: next
0: want.
1: Day, me met a girl named... What me want to do? I'ma tell him, say,
0: tell
1: mix
0: him
1: me. Herbal with me smoke, I'll get me weaken on me knees. Just puff from me chalice, tell me chest up. Babylon can't touch me, I grade cheese. Just pass another split, please.
0: Please.
1: Panic hilltop where me plant up me herb. Cause you know say that a coke pipe will fake herb from your junk and dry where surely you're going. Just ease up, juice.
2: Juice massive every time.
0: Make some noise, farmers. Make some noise.
1: Yeah. Thank you.
0: Yes, they with us tonight. They with us tonight.
1: Yeah. Sticky fingers.
0: Watch it now. Yes. Sticky Let's keep fingers. This party rolling. I think you guys ready to dance tonight. Y'all with us? All right.
1: Okay. All right.
0: Well, y'all better be winding up your waist out there.
1: Definitely reaching out Wind to all my up. Local friends and family. Brother Mochero, bring it. Yo. This a reaching out to them. God, you know, say, I'm
0: Boom.
1: Yeah, tell them, say, this a reaching out to McKinley Villa.
2: International.
1: On the hill, you know, for real. Show them the steel. And a big deal. I tell them, say, Yo, and them, all of the onions, weed. Hold on. Yo, I just burn my weed, and you know, it's like off key a little bit. Just give me a minute. Excuse me.
0: As happens after the herb song.
1: Woo! I'm not a Jamaican. I don't come from Jamaica. I'm right here from California. I'm gonna big about California people. Love
0: big
1: you. I better let them say, yo. But if you ever hear a white boy trying to sound like a Jamaican, that's me. All right.
0: Are you a white boy?
1: I'm better let them say, yeah. Hey, yo. All of the onions, some. Cashing up a puff and
0: dun.
1: She got the glue, she got the
0: gum.
1: Me want to be me sugar plum again. All of the onions,
0: some.
1: Cashing up a puff and
0: dun.
1: She got the glue, she got the
0: gum.
1: Me want to be me sugar. Yo.
0: She's all of that.
1: Look who don't touch your mama ratio. So this up in shine. Cause the vegetable fresh and the fruit is nice bright. Love your flex and your vibe and your pretty smile. Me love the hot girl profile. Style with a good work, you want well. I am me, but I see funny. No, you're not gonna tell me if you want to flatter me. No, we're not gonna matter me. Come, me give her eye night love and agony. She don't wanna boogie, you got no, she don't wanna. She wants a real coach, a real
0: Raga.
1: From that tissue, I miss a big off a true cup. One love, my princess, your respect is due again. All of that and in some. Cause she's not Papa Fan
0: Dun.
1: She got the glue, she got the
0: gum.
1: You know me, yeah. Washi be me sugar plum car. All of that and in
0: some.
1: Cause she no Papa Van
0: Dun.
1: Cause she got the glue, she got the gum.
0: Yeah.
1: Cause you know
0: yeah.
1: that. Yeah. Oh, I tell them the rest, yeah. you know.
0: Take my soul to another level. You the only one that understands this rebel. I know I'm trouble, but I'm not what I always fear. And when I act a fool, I do it, it's not so clear.
1: Cheer.
0: Said fear of the future, fear of the past, fear of the present, girl, is it gonna
1: Cheer.
0: Last?
1: Cheer.
0: In the prison, girl, you got your own cash. Independent woman, you don't need my stash.
1: Yeah. Some. Cause she not Papa Van
0: Dun.
1: She got the glue, she got the gum. You know, she got the girl, me want she be Bishop of Plum again.
0: All of
1: that and then some. Cause she not Papa Van
0: Dun.
1: She got the glue, she got the gum. Now you know, say that me want she be Miss Sugar.
0: Yeah.
1: She could not tell, very, I show all this deal. Magnificent comes and put it long. You could have bad, so you could have like a weekend. In our airport, one fi come fly the plane, you could have deal. Woman free, you're magnificent, come step for the long. Still, cause you could have bad, so you could have fly like every game. And now your airplane, all I tell them the same, yo. All of that and then
0: some.
1: Cause she no Papa Van Dun.
0: Dun.
1: She got the glue, she got the gum.
0: Gum.
1: Me want to be me sugar, plum again. All of that and then
0: some.
1: Cause she no Papa Van Dun.
0: Dun.
1: She got the glue, she got the gum.
0: Gum.
1: Once again, la la la la la, all of the honey, some. Cause she no pop up and dun. She got the glue, she got the gum.
0: Yo, she's all of that.
1: Me want,
0: she's all of that.
1: Once again, all of the honey,
0: some.
1: Cause she no pop up and
0: dun.
1: She got the glue, she got the.
0: She got the.
1: Hope y'all feeling lovely. How y'all feeling? Y'all feeling good?
0: Yes.
1: I hope so, man. Have another drink for me.
0: Hey. Hey, Ishii, give me a little bit more of my mic in the front monitors. Yeah.

0: Rebel Life, y'all.
1: Yes!
2: Thank you. Big up, Rochelle. It was nice, man.
3: Nice. See?
2: Yeah, we got to keep our family tight.
3: That's it, y'all. Thanks for vibing with us. Right. We going to keep the party just rolling. Just rolling.
2: Like a joint.
3: We want y'all to sweat.

0: Yes.
1: Thank you.
0: That's energy, y'all. That's the one, David Gideon, over there on the microphone.
1: Alongside Motel, alongside Ishi Dubai.
0: That's right.
1: We're respect to Sam Safir for coming this out with a sound system.
0: This one is, I want everybody, alongside the Black Star
1: Productions.
0: Wind it up your waist. Here it comes, here it comes.

0: Mochill. 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
1: Just so you guys don't know, that song's not about heroin. I'm not addicted to smack. I'm addicted to the smackdown. It's a difference. It's a big difference. Ask that girl. She know what's up. All right. Let's do it.
0: Chill.
1: Let's do it.
0: Chill.
1: What's next?
0: Chill.
1: Y'all feeling the vibe tonight? It's Good Friday.
0: Chill.
1: It's Good Friday. I mean, how much better can it get? Chill. Is there a great Friday? Is there a great Friday out there?
0: If there ever was, I think we'll be today. I'm going to tell that shit. Yo. These are reaching out. Oh, we get on wide. Cause you know, sir, some girl where the body start. 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
2: What?
0: Thank you very much. 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
2: Are you an uptown girl or a downtown?
0: If you love reggae music, I love. We're just a bunch of crew from Humboldt County.
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0: All local people on Humboldt County area.

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0: Mental.
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0: Yes. Thanks for vibing with us tonight, y'all.
1: Yeah, thank you for vibing family with business. Us tonight.
0: It's family business every time.
1: Family business every
0: this
1: time.
0: This is my homie Gideon right here.
1: They know me, man. They know me.
0: He's kind of like my little brother.
1: If you don't know.
0: Kind of like
1: know,
0: my little brother, but he's taller than me, so
1: it's kind of. Yeah.
0: We're I'm kind of like our, his little sister.
1: No, we try to keep our anonymity around this place, but God got to just be blowing me up.
0: That was a bad joke. Damn, what was that?
1: Hey, you ready for some more music? Yeah, plus a tune.
0: Running. Fun,
1: let's see what you got to play. All right, thank you all very much.
0: All right, I want everybody to come to the front of the stage right now. We gonna tighten up this dance floor. We gonna get the dance bar party hopping. This is where it's at right here. Yeah, come on up, come on.

0: Rastafari.
1: Yes.
0: Boom shot.
2: Yeah, man. Hey, put it up, Juicy. You know, big up on yourself in the recording. Fuck direct Bumble Cloud recording, cause my voice is sick.
1: That's exactly why I was gonna say why. Cause his voice is sick.
2: Chili's voice sounds pretty sick too. Sounds ill. You all right, Mo Chill? You feeling okay?
1: Yo, I'm feeling great, man. How you feeling? Blah, blah, blah.
2: Yeah. 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

0: Spread juice sound. 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He's got his shit like cranked up. I don't have to look at the settings. I have ears that are impeccable within us.
1: Loud before. So
0: wicked,
1: loud.
0: Wicked.
1: So loud before it all.
0: Yo. Yo. There it is. Yo.
1: Yeah.
2: Damn, you gonna turn yourself up like that?
0: Don't. Just go. Just go.
2: Then you're gonna whisper into the mic.
0: Only if I was talking to your mama. She likes it softly. She likes it.
2: True, she does like it. You better keep my mama right. 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
0: Hey, if out of all the mamas, you know I'll treat your mama right, baby.
2: Good.
0: Spread your Ricky's mama all around the world.
2: I'm gonna send her this
0: recording. 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
1: run for the cops.
0: Microphone business, I wanna rock, but it's the one so you just can't stop. 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
1: run for the cop.
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1: Do the RoboCop, and then at the end we all get up.

Yeah, this how we do room. I'm making, make you move. I'm keeping, keeping true too. I'm never letting go. Coming with the new school. I'm mixing with the old school. I keep it true too. I'm coming, I'm gonna move you. This is new sound. I said the reaching down. I keep it coming wild. I said we coming high. I make it fire. Keep it fire higher. That's how we do it then. I never be a liar. On the microphone, I said we can't get home. We said we never alone. I said we on our own. I said we all together. A unity forever. We keep it coming round. Can't handle any weather. The storm is soon to come. The sun is shining too. Every time, yo, I say we move it too. A revolution's here. I say we keep it clear. Every time.

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We gonna get them. We got a witness in the people, yeah. We got a witness in my people now. We got a witness in my people now. We got a witness in my people now. Yo!

0: ended it. And then I started it back up again.
1: I like that one. You know, just to get something down so we can work out. You know, I like it. I like that one. I can't forget that one.

0: He's old. It sounds a little different. It sounds a little, no, it's high. It's definitely high. I mean, he's doing it, but it just ain't the same, let's just say.
1: So we're gonna try that again.

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Yes, yes. Check it out, check it out. Give it a dance song, you know what she like. Give it a dance song, you know what she like. Give it a dance song, you know what she like. What she like, what she like. Give it a dance song, you know what she like. Give it a dance song, you know what she like. Give it a dance song, you know what she like. What she like.

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What she like? Give her a dance song, you know what she like. Give her a dance song, you know what she like. Give her a dance song, you know what she like. What she like? What she like? Boom, boom. Yo, yo, yo. She don't want no rock and roll. She want the dance song. Yeah, boom. Yes, I am. Give thanks for the girl. Boom. She's headed to the floor. All the eyes on her now. She's in full control. She's winding and grinding now. She's got it moving. And she's moving nice. She got all the boys looking twice. Yeah.

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She don't want no rub-a-dub. 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She want to dance on now. You know, this is like

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coming through live and direct, yo. 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
1: Nice. 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That's fine. Twice as long.
0: Like it was extra long. I know. Extra. Was it twice as long? Seemed like four times.
1: That was a fun one right there.

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Killer dancehall, wicked hip hop. You better run, run for the cop. Microphone business, I wanna rock, but it's the one say you just can't stop. Killer dancehall, wicked hip hop. 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
0: Microphone business,
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0: Yo! 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Yo, Kevlar, we need some more vocals in the drum monitor and keys in the drum monitor. 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I think that might be some kind of issue.
1: I have nothing. 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
0: All right, we're gonna kick this next one. It's called Smackdown. Put the Smackdown on your ass. Yeah. A wicked sound, another wicked sound, yo. 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

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That's right. 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Give me some bassy. 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That's right. 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I like my vinyl thick. 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

0: Did y'all see that? 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That was almost a Soulja Boy right there. It was almost a Soulja Boy. Better watch it.
1: Thanks, baby.
0: Yeah. We gonna keep the party going, cause that's how we do.

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How does it feel? Living for the next vibration. Amazing, playing on your local radio station. And they say they be relate to the flow that you're throwing down. But with it justice, we don't mess around. Duty direction, just follow the crown. I said the crown just pound to its down. Yeah. Ain't afraid for what I believe in. What's the reason? It's open season. A duppy conquer, right? Till I stop breathing. Check it out. Here to make the correction. 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

Thanks, y'all. If you don't know, we're the Juice Crew. Everybody always says, hey man, what does the Juice stand for?

traveler. Can I dread roam this hill and again? I gotta get out of the popsy conscious earth. Yo, like I was saying, everybody always says, yo, chill. What's the juice stand for?

so. Can't you see the sign? Watch him on the front line. Thanks for coming out and partying with the Juice Crew tonight. Friday night, feeling good tonight. Friday night, feeling good tonight. It's a homebrew session. Homebrews, it's a homebrew session. Friday night, feeling good tonight. Yo, Friday night, feeling good tonight. It's a homebrew session, another juice session. Yo.

A street soldier, just like I told you, a street warrior. Yeah. Yo, this next song we call Rebel Life. So maybe you can figure that one out. Rebel Life.

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We call the man B.O. 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
1: You are. Beautiful thing. Because we have a world premiere. Did you hear that? It's a world premiere. Yes, man. First time in the whole wide world. People are going to be delighted with this music. This is a new artist. It's from Humboldt County. I didn't see it. What I said is from Humboldt County. That's kind of awesome. I said it's from Humboldt County, man. What's up? Yes. People, are you ready for some cool reggae music made right here? Put your hands together. Aishi Dube and Masakana

Right here. We got a reggae party going on. So if you want some reggae party, make some noise, people. What? I mean, that's good. I'm loving that. But I need more. I need more. Come on. What's up? Yeah. We feeling that. Let's go with this, boys. All right.

Yeah. Yeah, Mateo, what's up? Make some noise. All right. Are you guys ready for the gladiators? You ready for the gladiators? Well, surprise, we got one more for you.

I like this track. Hey, you know, a studio is a basement. And so that's where this song comes from. We call it the 6ix9ine basement. Yo. Let's make the people hot. Make the people hot. Make the people hot. Make the people hot.

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2: 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So nice. Woo. That's my crew right there. Y'all feeling good tonight?
1: Lovely.
3: Watch those festival honeys. You know what I mean? I see them all over. Yep. 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

0: 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We the Juice Crew. Get the party started here. Big up, Stevie Culture. 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Sound man. 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
1: Technical difficulties. Main vocal mic is out. 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Cheers. 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Bop, bop.
2: Sabotage.
1: We'll get this.
2: Stevie, sabotage us. 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

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What's up? Yeah.

0: Stand firm, y'all. Yeah. 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Luckily. All right, y'all gonna rock with us? Y'all gonna rock with us? What we got?
1: Another level.
0: Oh, all right, all right.
1: It's a new one. It's a new one.
0: One of the new ones, so bear with us. Check it out. We on another level, y'all.
1: We gotta remember it real quick. We'll get it. These songs take preparation. Can't just whip them out.
2: Really?
3: Who are you preaching to?

check it out, check it out, crew. Yeah. That's what we do.

Yeah, thanks, y'all. 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Yes. We just gonna run through them, you know, get through it, make sure we get it all in.

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Yes. We feeling good too.

Yeah. 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Y'all like that? Y'all feeling it tonight? We gonna rock. This is kind of a dual show here. Stevie Culture and the Demolition Band coming up next. Make sure y'all hang out for that. With the juice.

Yes. All right. Let the rhythm ride. Yes, yes, thanks y'all. We love y'all. Blazing. 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This next track we call Sunny Break Kids.

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days. 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

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I think they gonna kick us off unless y'all yell really loud. Thanks for coming out. Hey, big up Stevie Culture and the Demolition Band. 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

0: what you need.
1: I just wanted to
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1: play with it a little bit.
0: You'll never heard of it. Like,
2: that was exactly right.
3: That's the lift, right? I gotta figure it out.
4: Said you gotta do the. So I saw you in the dance hall. You were looking for a booty call.
3: No.
4: That shit's tight.
5: I don't know. Said this is the Juice Crew, and this is Gideon touching down. 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I thank the Juice Crew for cutting. 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And that's my man Mochi. Are you ready?
0: Yo, yo, yo, yo. Welcome to the show.

0: from the West Coast. 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
1: Is that what you say? 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

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I wanna thank y'all again for having us around. Put up, put up, put up, put up, put up, put up, put up, put up, put up, put up, put up, put up, put up, put up, put up, put up, put up, put up, put up, put up, put up, put up, put up, put up, put up, 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

0: Alright, that's alright, that's alright. 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What about some brand new one?
1: No.
0: 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Brand new style, man.

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2: Yeah.
1: All right.
2: Give it up for our brother Dre. Yes, that's reason nice. In the niceness. Place.
1: That's niceness.
2: One love.
1: All of that.
2: Yeah.
1: Yes, y'all.
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0: Are you ready for some more music?
1: One of those cool.
0: Are you ready for some more music? What? That's right.
1: Check, check. I want to say that check one.
0: Yeah.
1: I like it.

0: step ahead, yo.
1: Yo.
0: Stay a step ahead.
1: We are one piece. But nobody wants justice.
0: We just rolling through.
1: But

0: to heaven, I said.
1: Did you hear it? It sounds
0: but
1: like
0: nobody want to die.
1: Did you hear it? It sounds
0: Lord
1: like
0: mercy,
1: rock.
0: Tell them say.
1: Did you hear it?
0: Everybody
1: like
0: want to go.
1: Did you hear it? It
0: up to
1: so
0: heaven, Lord.
1: Did you hear it?
0: But
1: it
0: nobody
1: like
0: want to die.
1: Did you hear it? It sounds so right. Did you hear it?
0: But

0: la la la.
1: Yeah.
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That's all right. 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

0: 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Yeah, yo, me have to try. I'm no shy guy. Step up to the girl and chew me say I got. You got the zoom thing in your boom thing. One big come to the girl and say something. You got the bum thing. When nothing no say. All right, run some old school.
1: I like that. I think y'all do. All right, run it, crew.
2: Yes, people, y'all with us tonight. Y'all with us tonight. All right. Yeah, yeah.
0: Man, I haven't even heard that one.
2: Yes, that's fresh off. That's fresh off the presses right there.
3: Right after the chorus. Yeah.
1: Nice. I like that a lot.

Is it still hitting? Is it still hitting? Pass me the chalice, is it still hitting? Gonna spark one up. Pass me the chalice, is it still hitting? I'm gonna spark one up, pass me the chalice, is it still hitting? I'm gonna spark it up, pass me a chalice, is it still hitting? Or is it empty, yo? Time and time again, we face elimination, stand up with determination. Sooner or later, bound to flex, generation tell the story to the next. Searching old vibration, living for a new interpretation. Picking it up, pick the rope up where the others laid it down. Looking for the funky sound, the system's corrupt. And you know that we've lit liquor shot for the people on the underground. We gonna lay it down. It's a fat juice sound. Come here. And let me know that you feel me. From San Diego back up to the city. Take it up and you know we hit the county. Humboldt, land of the big trees. We let the smoke blow in the breeze. Represent, yeah, we let the smoke blow through the trees. Represent. We gonna keep on, coming on fresh. Fresh and brand new, gonna keep on on, coming on fresh. Yeah. So let me know that you feel me. Let me know that you feel me. Check it out. Yo, it's Mo Chill, and I'm gonna spit a little verse. It's not rehearsed, I said this right off the tit off, let the V drop and the body rock. I gotta let your soul shock. Pop, coming off the dome. Just let me get out in the area and big up the freestyle session. You know, with the blessing, a juice rhythm. And you know, we're gonna give them what they need and make them squeak. Break out the session, a blessing. Check. I said, keep it coming fresh. Settle for nothing less. I got a little, get a little something off my chest. Don't you know that we bless? Living up in the northern style, and John, he gets our sign, and we got the cool ride. Stepping on the gas, mashing on the gas, listen to the crack. Keep it coming. Let me know that you feel me. Let me know that you feel me. Let me know that you feel me. Check it. Let me know that we're feeling.

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It's the time, the ta-ta time, gonna take the next step. Hit a rum-rum-rum, keep it fit. Step by step, out the Babylon, and I'm gonna help by a sing a song, gonna mash one up. Fill the cup, chant it up, vibing and riding and climbing. We don't even rhyme it, check it. Let me know that you feel me. What? 'Cause you know that we bounce for the city. And we rock for the boondocks. So let us know that you're feeling. Let us know that you're chilling. Let us know that you feel love. Let us know that you, yeah.

Chant it up for the children, chant it up for the hygiene. We keep it on bouncing, chant it up for the chat. That's what we do. I said we come to wreck and mash up the set. The juice sound, I said it's hard to forget. With no regrets, we pass to the crowd. That's what we do, we said I make it sound loud. Said we come to move ya. Let us know that you feel ya. The word said I make it sound loud. Said we come to move ya. Let us know that you feel ya. Yes, what?

blaze one up, I keep it coming on true. That's what we do when the juice come true. The basement studio session, a blessing. Vic, learn your lesson. Bouncing and bouncing and climbing. We just be vibing and I just be rhyming. I keep it coming off the tip, don't let me trip. I said the beat is gonna flip, cause juice, we breaking it out, there's no doubt. The bus clap, I said we make them scream and shout. Just wanna make the club a jumping dream. Yo, are you on my team? Humble, that's the greed that we smoking. Keep it coming, and you know it's so potent. Chronic, that's the song for it. No. Yeah. Yeah. Yo, just want to big up the sesh. Make it sound fresh. Cause the juice is the bless. A rhyming and timing and keep it on rhyming and time. Yeah. It's a mo chill, a flavor, a massive D. It's got the guitar behavior. And a J Bird on the kit. Folly Walks coming with the bass legit. King, keep it coming rude. A positive attitude. Blaze one up for the youth. We keep it truth, it's 100 fruit. And we coming through on the lyrical style. Bussing it, I said we travel with any mouse. We bust it out, keep it coming off the tip. Rip. On the scene, said we taking little sip of the golden flavor. Watch your behavior, keep it coming with the green flavor. OG original session, a blessing. I said we just refreshing and vibing and rhyming and climbing and keep it on timing. Keep it coming and you know it's too many styles, man. That's what we do. On the message you never drop. I said that we on the hilltop, yo. Pop. Yeah.

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0: All right, this next tune coming up, last year, it's kind of a trippy year for me. I went to Egypt, got a job teaching over there in Egypt, and I was there for terrorist attacks, and things got a little hectic, as you can imagine, being a white dude over there, blue eyes and everything. It wasn't that bad, but I had definitely some interesting
1: Love
0: conversations.
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0: I don't think so.
1: Yeah.
0: Thanks for vibing with us tonight, y'all.

vocals and lead guitar. Thanks y'all. 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Yeah. 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Whoa. Okay. Check, 1, 2. 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Yo. Check, 1, 2. We don't. Check, 1, 2. Vibing every time. J-U-Z-E coming through. We just want to get the sound right before we just lay it on y'all. Friday night, having a good time. Yo. Yeah. 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Yeah.

Yeah. 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

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We just gonna keep firing away. That's how we roll. 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

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We love it, we love it. Friday night, ho. Graduation. Hey, you guys keep trying if you didn't graduate.

What did he say? What did he say? What did he say? What did he say? What did he say? What did he say? What did he say? Huh. Elevate the vibe. Yeah. Push. Push up. We're going up. Push up in the elevator. We're going up. All right. All right. All right. 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

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That one was for Paula Avalar out there. You're still out there. It's just business, homie. Oh, Paula Walton. Excuse me. Excuse me, Paula Walton. When I was a youth, I was a house rocker. Now they just call me Chill.

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West Coast, West Coast, West Coast.

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Yo!

0: It's just us.
1: There ain't no justice.
0: Can you feel this?
1: What did he say?
0: There ain't no justice.
1: Yo, rhythm.

bumps and blunts and blunts and blunts and beats.

We pop collars all motherfucking night long up in here, you know? I think we got a few more for y'all. Y'all ready to go home yet? Y'all ready to go home yet? All right, we got a few more for y'all. Make sure you guys be good to your bartender tonight. 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They take care of you. 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

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Y'all ready to party yet? All right. Okay, we going, you guys like that reggae track right there? 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Make it. 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See?

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We love y'all. Enjoy yourself. Enjoy yourself. All right. Whoop. Mash it. May mash up, Juice. MySpace. Juice Crew. J-U-C-E. Crew. Check it.

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The after party's at Kariki's house. Is the hot tub turned on? The hot tub's turned on, y'all. It's been great tonight. Remember us. MySpace, JuiceCrew.com. Let me be your MySpace friend. Let's do it, crew. Hey, big up the sound man, Ishi Dubé.

0: Thank you, everybody, for coming out tonight. 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If you love juice, say yeah, yeah. If you love juice, say yeah, yeah. Good night. After hours.
1: That was awesome. I'm glad you had fun.
2: What's your name?
1: Scott.
2: Scott River.
1: River.

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Yeah, yeah, yeah. 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

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Yes, yes, yes, y'all. How y'all feeling tonight? Saturday night. 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Today is my daughter's 6th birthday. Everybody say happy birthday, Jada. Yes. Granny's got her tonight. So I can just rock the mic. Yo, all right. Check it out. Let's make it happen. Yo. 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

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Huh? Yeah. It's the

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Yes. Yes, yes, yes, y'all. Thanks for coming and rocking with us tonight.

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Thanks. 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Is everybody in? 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

Hey, big up yourself, Jambalaya. Make some noise. We're gonna get this thing popping off tonight. Get this thing popping off tonight. Hey, if you didn't know, this is Mission Critical. It's a critical situation here. Mission Critical, big up DJ Dub Cowboy. Big up Jambalaya. Big up Juice Crew. Coming live and direct. 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

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How you feeling out there? We gonna get the party hopping.

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What did he say? Yo, okay, check it out. We got DJ Dub Cowboy on the ones and twos. Check it out. We gonna hit this next track. We gonna let him play a few tracks. We gonna come back. What do you say, people? How you feeling tonight? It's Saturday night. How about this winter we're having? Where's the rain? Where's the juice? You know what I'm saying? I'll bring it right here.

0: just lay the beat down. Down. 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
1: Whoa. 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

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Yeah. Little cuz, watch yourself. Time to make a change, change don't change itself. Look on the front page, pain that youth is felt. You gotta play your hand, you don't. They say it's a worm, I'm drunk, but it's a worm myself. Time to make a change, change don't change itself. 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
1: Boom.
0: All right.
1: Put me on, I got something to say. Yeah. Do you love it now? Kavasi time. All right. When I was a youth, I was a house rocker. Now they call me chill.
0: A boost knocker.
1: Let's do it.
0: Each and every time. He comes through to shock you.
1: All right. How y'all doing? Here we go. When I was a youth, I was a house rocker. Let's do it.
2: Yeah, bring the vibes.
1: To all the family in the house, you know who you are. Woo!
2: Speed it up for me, cause I'm a soldier. I busted in a real style, yeah. Speed it up for me, come. Yeah, you know this rhythm, y'all. It's an old time shit. Bust it and you know we can't quit. 2006, fuck it.
1: I tried to quit, but I need another hit.
2: Yeah. Reaching out to all the soldiers.
1: It's the family crew.
2: If you heard this one before.

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People live in fat, yet so many die. Yeah, most I wonder why. And as I deal with a subject like a real to me, clear to me like Bougie Mountain, I rule my destiny. Rest of me feeling like I ain't even free. Pope

0: It looks like it's clearing
1: nice.
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1: Nice.
0: Looks like it's clearing up out there. Lovely.
2: Sweet.
3: I can't see, so I need to see the people.
2: So we're going to kick this weekend off with a Friday night. What's up, y'all?

Yeah. I like this one though. You guys don't mind if I take my cape off, do you? It's kinda, you know.

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I like this rhythm. 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Keep it coming, and you know, got the juice inside. Breaking out the electric.

0: Yeah. Yeah. Yes, I.
1: So we're going to have to end it right here. This is our last tune.
0: Yes.
1: What I was saying.
0: Everybody needs to make as much noise as this guy right here.
2: All the music he's about to draw from and gives us inspiration.
0: Yes,
1: so
0: oh, yeah. Yeah, big up, Jam Master J, R.I.P. Laid the foundation for all of we, see?
1: Terrible when the positive people have to fall.
0: Yes, sir.
3: They'll never know 97.

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1: All right. 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We love Robin and Robin. 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
1: Y'all ready for this? 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Y'all ready yet? All right. 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

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This is for my cousin that's shit in the LA County Jail. My other cousin that's in the LA County Jail too. Cause there just ain't no justice out there.

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Yeah, we gonna keep on this theme. It's kind of a revolutionary part of our set. I guess our whole set is kind of revolutionary.

0: night, night. Don't give it up out there. Don't give it up.
1: I got levels now and it's on recording, so as long as the power doesn't go out, I'm sure it won't. Then you don't have to touch anything really.
2: It's got
1: There's an input level here, okay. It's not automatic. Right. And I have it on the level meter right now.
2: Cool.
1: See, there's a red light on. If you hit display, it shows you how much is recorded, how much is remaining, 5 hours. And then
2: okay, so
1: the level meter's
2: run.
1: There. I'll leave it running and I'll leave it on the level meter. Cool. If you guys look at it, just make sure it's not peeking out.
2: Cool. Look at that again. Tell me if this wrapped the level.
1: It went low. Yeah, it went lower, but it didn't drop it out. Could have been just the song. It didn't cut it out all the way. Are we getting like a main subnet sound? Shouldn't be getting any signal. Let's see what I'm getting.
0: Yes.
3: Run, Tins, my.
0: Run it, international styling. Boom, boom.
3: International what?
0: Thanks for vibing with us tonight.
3: International who?
0: Make sure you tip your bartenders. Aren't the bartenders lovely tonight?
3: Yes.
0: Damn.
3: So lovely.
0: They fill up those pitchers so fast. So fast. Let's do it, Juice Crew.

0: Oh, that's some Rude Boy lyrics.
1: Hold on,
0: I'm gonna say some Rude Boy lyrics.
1: Alright, I wanna hear some.
0: It's like a boom mic under the garden flames. And then there's a real up on a kick up on a bag. It's like
1: just
0: a boom mic.
1: Your way.
0: Hold on, let me tell them, say low.
1: Boom.
0: Tell them low. Shh.

0: Yes!
1: I'm a junk.
2: Like juice.
1: I'm
2: like
1: junk. It. I'm junk. That's I hope it, you are too. Thank you, Humble Brewery, for having us tonight. Thank you. This is the Juice Crew.
0: That's right. Damn, that was nice. I like that.

0: happy. He's happy. He's happy. Is everybody happy?
1: Yes, Dad.
0: Boy, you guys sound really damn depressed out there.
1: Make a joyful noise.
0: Come on. Here we go. Let me hear it. All right, now I'm going to come out there and I'm going to give everybody a wedgie if they don't, like, perk it up here.
2: Yeah.
0: Woo! Come on now. I hope you guys like to dance because this is some really good dance music you're about to hear. So, it just happens to be 420. How'd that happen? Hey, let me introduce you to Ishidubi and Masagana.

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So let us all stand in the likeness of God. 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

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Yeah, big up Ishi Dubi and his dad, Mark and Mom. Yeah, the fire department. Volunteer fire department, you know. Masagana, squeeze it, root boy.

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B-I-B-B-L-E, you know? Basic instructions before leaving earth. Yeah? That's your instructions for reading. Yes, how to live each and every day. 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And hold your meditation well.

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Yes, Master Ghana, you're beautiful. 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This one is called Empress, because we know how valuable you are. Run things, my band.

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Are y'all feeling the music? Make a joyful noise if you're feeling the music. Run things, stand firm.

Right now, I want to put some vibes out there. We got all kind of wars being fought in the world. And I know we're having a wonderful time, but we got to give some of that to the rest of the world. You know what I'm saying? Right now, tough things are going on in Afghanistan, in Iraq, in India, and down in Lebanon, in Israel. So let's send them some peace and some love, because we got enough of that. Run things, Masagana! Run things.